0: RCF Notre-Dame, il est 23h. 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
1: Ladies and gentlemen, welcome to Victoria Falls. Please remain seated with your seatbelt fastened until the aircraft has come to a complete stop and the seatbelt lights have been switched off. You may then leave the aircraft.

0: Okay, so you're joining us on luxury deck, which is between the bottom and the middle decks.
1: Not the top one.
0: No, the top is different.
1: Okay.
2: The top is more luxury.
0: Yeah, it's

0: I would like to thank you for your warm visit. Please, when you come back, come in large numbers. Yes, greatly appreciated.
1: Thank you very much.
2: Thank you very much.
1: Bye-bye. Bye. Thank you.
0: Thank you. Thank you so much for joining us. Thank you so much. Have a great day.